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0: Baker 21, fire traffic for a fire alarm, 5170 Lucy James Court.
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0: Engine 71 on scene. Small, two-story residential, nothing showing from three sides. Engine 71 will have command and be out investigating.
1: I-2016.

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0: 2-0-32, 2-0-31, domestic, 62, 65, red line, 5.
1: 2-0-31, clear and out.
2: 2-0-32, clear.
0: 31 responding, 32 clear, 2018.

0: Hey, Paul, how are you doing?
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0: Will you clear out this overdose report taken? Mark Manning unavailable for the time being.
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1: Squad, anyone?
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0: Sorry, just at destination at hospital.
1: Yes, I got you at the hospital at 2031.

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1: Thirty-five.
0: They requested you in reference to an altercation with the children. The caller is 6. The daughter is cussing at the son.
2: Lucy James, come in.
0: 23.
2: Lucy James, come in. 2-0-32. No issue, son, at this location. Usually, units back available. Police attack is her main command.
0: 45, 23. 23.

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0: 31, 7596 North Collin, someone burning garbage in the backyard.
1: 31, clear.
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0: 35, 35,
1: 35, 35. Engine 20 and ATV 20 responding.
0: 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That's 20, 55.

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0: 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Fire has been put out. 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
2: Medic 21, go ahead.
1: Do you need PD?
2: Negative.
1: Yeah, for thank you.
0: Negative. 32,
1: that's negative. 21,

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1: Changes 19 to a theft. Show me on scene at the listed address. Give me 4 minutes, please.
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0: Okay, checking okay at 2152.
2: 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Can you push 5?
0: Okay,

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1: 33.
0: The duress alarm, no area given.
1: 32, we're there.
0: That's the answer, 2135.

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0: The 91-year-old grandfather has spoken to him since August 8th.
1: Please.
0: 2206.

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0: Great, thank you.
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0: And they could see a car turned over in the ditch, and nobody's answering this in the car.
2: 32,
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0: 938, you're clear, 8 ball 34, you clear direct.
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0: 2250.
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0: Fine, anyone.
1: Huggy is responding to Lytle Ferry. Fuller's advice is only one occupant, a female. She is speaking out of the vehicle and on the caller's porch. Affirmative, she is out of the vehicle. She's bleeding, but she is on the porch talking to them.
2: Squad 9, you want to go ahead?
0: There's only one occupant. She is
1: affirmative, they're on their way.
0: She's on the neighbor's porch. She is bleeding, however, unsure where from.
3: There you go.
2: You're clear, thank you.
0: 2253.
1: To Lake 11.
3: I just got on. If they need me to head to that crash, I'm available.
1: Eight ball 30.
2: 30 feet closed. That's fine.
1: To Lake 11. Are you clear?
3: That's correct. It's 2-13. We'll clear it.
1: Mirror clear. 2254.

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0: 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The fire is on scene.
1: 30 comes clear. I'm up here. Call 33 reduced.
0: 33 reduced. 2258.
1: Call 30 are reduced.
0: Okay, call 30 reduced.
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0: Same traffic, 2258.

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0: I'll be out at the Memorial Arts Center with one female.

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1: 2-12.
0: So, preferably a 90-year-old female fell with chest pain. Possibly broke her finger.
1: Easier 12, that's clear. I lost a response.
0: You're correct, 2326.

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0: Hey, your primary on the scratch, please.
1: Okay, 2331.

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0: If you could do a call back to Enclave, let them know we're at the 12-minute slot and there's no one here.
1: You're clear.

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1: April 15th.
0: Free Shima Sawa 513-594-3449, reference a lost wallet at the sports park.
1: You're good.
0: 07.

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0: You're clear. Releasing tack. 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Medic 56, are you clear?
1: You can show them on scene with the engine.
0: You're clear.

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1: Lieutenant 53.
0: Command's terminated for this evening. You can keep the taxi off, please.
1: Yes, sir. 043.

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0: 48 Kingsview, King Victor Adam, 1101.
1: Turn stop to 047, that tag is current, no one's on a black 2022 Jeep station wagon out of South Lebanon.

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0: She should be route to Miami Valley South Hospital.
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0: There's a male and female arguing somewhere outside. Refused to give further information.
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0: 057.

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0: 报了拿出来我就
1: April 39, go ahead.
0: 25 over 6, southbound 71. AV tag, you're in a second, I can't read it yet. It's a dark yellow sedan.
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0: 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He's aware.
1: 12, you're clear. Send it to you. 8, Paul 11, stacking fire traffic for a water problem. 9350 Marcello Ave.
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0: 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Chatham 12, are you clear in 11's traffic?
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2: Just starting on the road hazard. It's going to be up from 576 Fairview Pike.
1: Good.
2: So the road department, you know, there's actual flowing water across the roadway. 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
1: Number 951, you're clear on the scene with a two-story multifamily, nothing showing from the Alpha side. Investigating across the street with Serena at 405.

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Lower Spring Grove Road will be closed between Pioneer and Hazel due to high waters. 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
1: 13, go ahead.
0: Caller thinks he's having a heart attack. Advisor, heart is racing. There's a nail in the background saying it's a mental issue. Caller on the line is very frantic.
1: You're clear.
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0: Vehicle 15, traffic stop.
1: Vehicle 15, go ahead.
0: 75 northbound at the 32 Alabama plate, right?
1: Go ahead.
0: Adam 3, Tom Union, Adam Hall.

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0: That was a van. We got an Ohio Cat van from the Bunnell at Meadowview.
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0: 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Warning.
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0: 8415.
1: 8415, go ahead.
0: LSP just called out a wrong-way driver southbound in the northbound lanes from the 40. I'll be in route, ER.
1: 0521.

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1: You attached me with 15. I'm just routine in the area.
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0: Maple 15. I'm in the Bay Area. Introduced, right?
1: Okay.
0: Contact OSP if they got any more calls on it and a better location.
1: Okay, 523.
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1: There's a question on northbound from the third floor.
0: You're clear. April 15.
2: Go ahead.
0: They don't have any other information or UTL so far.
2: You're clear.
0: Roger.

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0: Okay, 45 at 6:06.

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0: 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Also, you can give us 45.
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0: it's a vehicle that's on the property from Saturday, it's CMGMC.
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0: Can you show me on scene if the hospital can cancel checks that leave service unreportable?
1: Yeah, there's 652.

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1: Susie Ridgewell, negative.
0: Allergic reaction on Edinburgh Drive. It's a 54-year-old female, conscious of breathing. She is homeless.
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1: Okay, Daybreak.
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0: Yeah, 45, 7, 21.

0: Great call, 55.
1: Yes.
0: Hey, go ahead and send that call at 1841 741 to me. That's my call reference. A follow up.
1: You should have no.

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1: 29 foot.
0: 728.

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1: Vehicle 15.
0: Levin requesting a deputy respond for a no injury traffic crash on Drake in front of the high school. White Cadillac versus a white Honda Accord.
1: Basically, clear.
0: 7:30.

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1: Hey, Paula.
0: Yosemite 15 is crashed. Stay off. Always strong.
1: 731.

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0: 733.

0: April 29, April 24, a burglary at 397 Mary Lane Circle.
1: April 24.
0: Complainant heard footsteps up in the attic by Saturday. She also heard them. And Saturday went up and found a sleeping bag and lantern. Thinks that someone might actually be in there now. The caller ran outside of the house. Will be in a car waiting in a maroon Honda Accord.
1: Clear
0: at 808.
1: 490, you can send that to me as well. I'll be in route.
0: 809.

0: to Lincoln 21, traffic crash, red line 5 points and left route 73. And two vehicles complained it was rear-ended. No entry.
1: 21, clear.
0: 809.

0: to Lincoln 21, description's an orange Chevy SUV and a dark blue Honda.
1: Lincoln 23, go ahead and take him off, put me on there, I'm responding.
0: Lincoln 23, you clear, and you clear on the descriptions too.
1: Yes, I am.
0: Okay, 810.

0: to Lincoln 23. Both vehicles are on the eastbound side of 73 on the shoulder.
1: 23, sorry.

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0: Show me clear back up. 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Hey, Paul 90.
1: Hey, Paul 11, I have you available at 8:13. I think the rest of it was cut off.
0: It's clear, unfortunately.
1: Okay, you're clear. April 90, go ahead.
0: Cancel 24. And give us 45.
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0: We're on two pigs in the roadway, 818. 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
0: I'll be Union Road at 63, King Paul Frank 6352.

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The plate information is current. 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
0: Springboro Junior High. And it is not active. You can space check 45.
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2: 8929.
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1: We're okay. You can give us 25.
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1: Either, teacher.

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1: Naples, 24, clear.
0: Clear at 854. The visor's on the sharp curve just before the bridge.
1: Clear, clear.
0: 854.

0: Okay, you're clear. The closest I have is 21 from 75 and 123. I'll check with Monroe.
1: Call 21, I'm en route.
0: You're clear. 25, you said routine?
1: That's over.
0: Okay.

0: Fall 25.
1: April 25?
2: If there's a unit close, can they start to the stop? And if not, can you see if Monroe can have somebody stop over?

0: communications from being in wing command.
1: Go ahead, command.
0: Engine 51, after making entry, walked the building. Panel shows no issues. We're remaining on scene until the keyhole arrives. Update only.
1: Your crown, no issues found waiting on the keyholder at 904.
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3: Go ahead and put a map of 45. 21's out with me.
2: Okay, you're clear. Did Monroe make it there?
3: Negative. You can cancel them if they're not here yet.
2: I couldn't copy due to your background. Would you advise?
3: Monroe can cancel.
2: Okay, you're clear. Thank you.

0: opportunity for a 21 suspicious person, Vanyan and Willow Grove Drive.
1: Excuse
0: you, caller stated there's a black male walking around yelling something about hate. She was unable to tell what direction he went due to not knowing the other street name. She said that she lives on Vanyan and he was last seen there.
1: Very clear, we'll be in route.
0: 907.

0: 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Police and attack terminating command.
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0: A phone call.
1: Go ahead with the number.
0: Number of 937-207-3641 is the last four. Repeat the number of 937-207-3641.
1: Sorry, who's it
0: to? They wanted to remain nameless. Mr. or Mrs. Anonymous.
1: What?
0: 915. April 24, safety check.
2: I'm okay for 45.
0: 245. Tim Baker, 17. Missing child at Little Miami Elementary School at 605 Welch.
1: Tim Baker, 20.

0: 2 acre 20, I'll send it to you, clear?
1: Clear, thanks.
0: 916. And 2 acre 20, he called back, advised child found. Request cancel.
1: Okay.
0: Level 916.

0: Shoemaker 17, Shoemaker 20, suspicious person at Little Miami Early Childhood Center. So Shoemaker 17, white male, 6 foot, seen around the school wearing all black and a book bag underneath the jacket. Last seen by the entrance to Welch Road in the bus garage. 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

0: Hey, Baker, speaking. 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
1: White male, 6 foot, wearing all black and a book bag underneath the jacket. We're seen on foot by the entrance to Welch Road in the bus garage.
0: 17, you're clear. You can clear out of our custodian.
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0: Maple 21 stacking EMS traffic for a fall Aurora Waterbine 585 North 741 Unit 101.
1: Oh, clear.
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0: And I want you to check on a Mary Johnson, 87-year-old white female. She has dementia as well as liver and bowel cancer. The family and social workers are unable to get a hold of her.
1: 23
0: She does have a vehicle, but unsure what type of vehicle it is.
1: 23
0: 9:38.

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2: 2021.
0: No injuries, two vehicles still getting further.
1: 23, sir.
2: 21, sir.
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0: to Lincoln, 23 seconds, car traffic for a stroke, 6836, red line, 5 points.
1: Lincoln 23, sir.
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1: 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Responding.
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1: 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Medic 77 in place of Medic 76. And Ladder 76 in place of Engine 77 at 1017.

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0: Reference, unoccupied canoes and rafts floating down the river. They say they belong to River's Edge in Greene County, but they're floating down the river towards Waynesville.
1: Okay, recording. 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
0: That's what I was about to do.

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1: William 20. Good. 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All right.

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0: 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Go ahead.
1: 22, go.
0: Reference the kayaks floating down the river. River's Edge called back. They said there's no time lapse of retrieval, most likely Saturday or Sunday. So I guess he's going to go down to the Mississippi where they're going to end up.
1: Clear on the Mississippi River.
0: 11:26.

0: 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And then the Vavarons here. Over there.
1: Yeah, for 11-1.
0: 21, you can give us 45.
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0: There's a great voicemail. She calls back. You can even relay that her grandson does have a warrant, so they were probably real cops.
1: Okay. Do you want me to try to call her and have you call in and patch you with her?
0: Yeah, that'll be fine. I'll give you a call.

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0: Easy for 22, pass harassment at Planet Fitness. In the lobby of the PD, reference a verbal harassment from a known person on the 18th.
1: That's clear. You can show me on scene, give me 45.
0: 11:49.

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0: Confirmed accidental on callback.
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0: It's been changed. Pass criminal damaging. Reference a semi-truck that was carrying half of the house on a trailer, running off the road and messing up the grass on the property. No longer there.
1: 21, 21.
0: Cleared 155.

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0: 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Reference a neighbor issue. The neighbor lives in Hamilton Township. The caller lives on Lebanon Road in South Lebanon. They just want a phone call for advice.
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0: Jason Mason has responded to St. Susanna. There is a school resource officer on the scene. As I said, the school is evacuated and the alarm had an issue this morning around 6:45. They'll be standing by for you guys to respond.
1: Return 51, clear on update.
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0: This is 51 on scene. Two-story church. Building evacuated. This is not the building that alarmed earlier today. There's a resource officer approaching. The time 51 has command on the offensive strategy on the outside.
1: The time 51, you're clear on the scene with command. Not the same building on the outside, 1215.

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1: 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So 18.
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1: In front of 474 Morrow Road, King Ocean Mary, 6271.
0: I'm sorry, that was King Ocean Mary.
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1: 20.
0: I believe you already spoke to this female. It's referenced the Kia from King's Kia. She now wants a report.
1: Where?
0: She's also not on scene.
1: Where?
0: Clear 1237. 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
0: Affirmative, should we clear that and follow up the same location? 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
1: Fall 25. They're not at CCC. They're at LCI.
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0: Reference a white Kia Soul in the middle of the roadway with blown tires.
1: 23, sorry.
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0: Killington 23 also copy. Killington 21, the disabled, is now a crash with injuries. He's speaking in Weisenberger.
1: Ohio registration.
0: Are you on scene?
1: Yeah, I'm on scene. Ohio registration on King Victor Nora 5778.
0: Tags Colonel White, 2016 Kia out of Middletown.

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0: Battalion 21.
3: Yeah, that's for Battalion 21.
0: I have Rescue 21 that was dispatched on this call. They've timed out. Do you know their status?
2: 21 responding.
0: Disregard. Rescue 21 responding, 1337.

0: Like 2017, single car MVA, minor damage. Yeah, that's the same.
1: Ready 23 on the scene, investigating one car, minor 1339.

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0: 45, 13, 42.

0: Paul 25, traffic stop.
1: No, Paul 25.
0: I'll be State Route 63 in front of LCI entrance, Texas. Registration, William Paul Zebra, 8739.
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1: Thanks, Tom.
0: Tag returns status active on a black 2019 Lincoln out of Carlisle. Hey, Tom, 50.
1: 1749 North, 741. 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
0: You put me on with a road hazard, 2205 Hart Road, water main break, if you could notify the road department or whoever.

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0: 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Was told to contact to file a report since he said a payment.
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0: At 1457. Chatham 21, crash, no injury, central in Jamaica.
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0: all 25, you want that phone to me?
1: 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Thank you.
0: Now you have another one in as well.

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1: King David Edward 4376.
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0: Paul 25. You also have a pass trespassing impending as well. Do you want me to close it out?
1: Just leave it.
0: Okay.
2: Yeah, there's your birth certificate.
0: Okay.
2: I apologize. If I didn't already attach me to the crash amount scene, Edward Union Mary 2288, break for a second.

0: First tag, Colonel Black. 23 Buick out of Dayton. A second tag, Colonel Black. 22 Chevy out of Carlisle.
1: Engine 91.
0: A 422. Stacking another crash, unrelated, 4300 block 42.
2: Okay.
0: A 425 notifying you that squad's en route to Turtle Creek Center for an unconscious person.
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0: Clear 15 and 2.
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1: Engine 91, you can disregard the call. It's a non-injury crash fireside. Call was added in there.

0: communication from medics that you need to. Communications from Medic 52.
1: Medic 52.
0: This unit was just involved in an auto accident at the intersection of Mason Montgomery and Tylersville. You please dispatch Battalion 51 and PD will advise on injuries.
1: Definitely. Battalion 51.
2: Battalion 51, go.
1: The Medic 52 is involved in a crash, Mason Montgomery and Tylersville. They're checking on injuries now.
2: Battalion 51 is clear. I'll respond to that location. Thank you.
1: 15, sir.

0: Ball 20.
1: Ball 20.
0: I'm on scene. These two crashes are going to be the same. It's just one deer strike.
1: Clear on crashes, the same. Just one deer strike, 15-12.
0: Fall 2024 and take off the order off the river.
1: Fall 24.
2: I'm clear. 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

0: 8-12-21, 8-12-25 multi-sign for domestic, 7-1-21 Ellen Ridge. Paul 25 also copy, Paul 21, 7-1-21 Ellen Ridge. Car's advising that her daughter's ex-boyfriend is at the address, will not leave, believes he's on drugs, it's a Garrett Lewis, no immediate danger, verbal only. Car advisor's white residue on his nose. Additional call from the address. Reference the child's father trying to take kids from this address, an Indiana tag on the vehicle.
1: Oh, 21 clear. See if you check this blank, let's see if they got some nightclubs.
0: Here, please, come on.

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0: Judy, we're 32, looking at the where the phone is showing, it's at K&W. I'm going to change the address.

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1: Hey, Paul 31, I'm clear. Responding.
0: 1532, it's elderly male walking around trying to hitchhike.
1: Yeah, right.
0: Lincoln 32, safety check.
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0: 1532.

0: April 31, he's northbound towards Diane, walking the middle of the roadway.
1: Sorry, one clear. I'm coming from Mineral Isle.
0: April. Hey,

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0: Can you see if Carlisle can delay my well-being check, right?
1: Hey, go ahead.
0: Share me around to the domestic on that one, Rich.
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0: Here. April 31, you have a similar ETA?
1: April 21, same.
0: Here.

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1: 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Ladder 46, you can cancel.

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0: 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It's more small now.
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2: 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I just cleared this domestic. 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

0: Able 35, the tropical bend. 63 in front of LCI.
1: 30 plus.
0: The silver Audi driving erratically, weaving in and out of traffic, possibly speeds of 100 plus. Go eastbound on 63.
1: Thirty-five,
0: clear.

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0: Will you show me responding for a criminal warrant service, bring for an address?
1: Go ahead.
0: I'll be responding out to 5217 Webster Street in Dayton.

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1: Sure, come on, give us 45 out here.

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0: I might answer the call. 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

0: 9.2, and attempt to locate at 3290 Lowry. Attempt to locate a Kenneth Hensley, 64-year-old male. His wife is at the hospital, Kettering Hospital, being discharged, and he's not answering the phone.
1: Question.
0: 16:15.

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0: 1622.

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1: Yes, sir.
0: 1644.

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0: 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Reference a Lauren Downey that was brought in to Kettering Police, dressed in a Warren County uniform, and they have no Warren County detainer.
1: Your clip.
0: 1649.

0: 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Large single-story nursing home. Nothing showing. Building not evacuated. Do have audible visible strobes active. Tower 52, up in Christian Command. 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
0: Hart Road between 2205 and 2169. It's going to be closed.
1: Harrison, Harrison, Harrison,
0: water main break at 1559.
1: Reset the system and holding. 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
0: 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That was on 30. It's been handled.
1: Okay. 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
1: 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Clear, checking out the ML detained 1721.

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0: go? Me on 73, near 42, but Ohio John, Ida Lincoln, 2095.

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0: State Hall 4929. Notification for a traffic offense. Coming out of Hamilton Township, they're on Dry Run Road now. Okay, I kind of thought so, but I just wanted to let you know anyways.
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0: 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Battalion 51, go. For the tower, it's a false alarm.
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1: 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I see that there's a difficult call. Have we narrowed down off the tower yet?

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1: Okay, if you would try one more call back for me.
0: We're unable to call it back. It's a disconnected cell phone.
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0: 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Three parking complaint.
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0: 33 parking complaint.
1: Go ahead.
0: Should be at 1759 Legendary Way.
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0: April 39 and 49 alarm, 5174 Homestead Drive. April 39 and 49, residential alarm showing morning room motion at 5174 Homestead.
1: Yeah. 49, I don't know if you ever see me take 39 off of it.
0: Booking is clear, 49 handling at 1804.

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1: 31, give us both 45.
0: Okay, for 45, 1808.

0: to Adam, 32 safety check.
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0: Okay, for 45 at 1822.

0: Point at 33 and 31. Traffic crash and an injury is 325 East Beacon. 325 East Beacon. Amazon Prime truck turned left into a driveway in front of a vehicle that struck it, a white four-door. They're still in the roadway blocking the westbound lane. Subjects are out of the vehicle.
1: 33 clear, responding.
2: 31 center.
0: Both units clear, responding 1836.

0: 9 Henry 20.
1: 9 Henry 20.
0: If you would clear me out of service, I'll be mayor's court.
1: Yeah, clear. Out of service for mayor's court at 1838.

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The 2200 block of Hart Road is now reopened. Hart Road now reopened, 1842.

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1: April 31, at Courtney Bruns, 513-716-4290, 716-4290, air code 513, reference a neighbor that hoards and dumps her cat litter out the window.
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1: TZ for 33, both units
0: are out. TZ for 33, both units responding, 1918. 9 call 52, a safety check.
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0: Okay, for 45 at 1918.

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0: They call 39, 49, neighbor dispute active, River Bluff, lot 90. April 39 and 49, River Bluff, 439 Mara Road, lot 90. The caller, Brianna Moyer, having a verbal dispute with a neighbor who threatened to kick the caller's kids.
1: Hey, this one.
0: Both units clear, 1924.

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0: In reference to 9-Paul-32's road hazard, looks like Wayne County Road Department putting out road closed signs right now.
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Banking Unit, Special Attention District 2 in Waynesville, Warren Avenue, between 42 and New Burlington, closed due to high water. Authority Wayne Township Road Crew, 1932.

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0: QZ031 at road hazard in front of Speedway, 595 West Central. QZ031, a water heater in the westbound lanes in front of Speedway, 595 West Central.
1: Clear
0: on at 1945 to Adam 32, a safety check.
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0: 9-20.
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1: Available 1950.